the strobe light flashing and hearing the music clashing and they experience a whole new dimension in sound. Just open up your closed mind and take a trip on mine and you'll never want to touch the ground.

it's pretty rough. But when I have you in my arms, baby, you know I just can't get enough.

Multiplicity adjustment, readjustment, synthesis, isotope, teleportation, transmolecularization, frequency polarization. Intergalactic realm of eternal darkness, intergalactic realm of eternal black darkness, white darkness. Infinity Incorporated.

0: Babylon burner. 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Can you smell that? They're approaching. The peripheral. But that's okay. We've got the surveillance on them. They can't get no closer than this. Send out the canines.
1: I can hear them approaching, they're trying to get closer. You never know someone a mafia. Someone a mafia, so with a social shit. I won't let them get past the barrier. I hear them plotting and planning to come and chuck a team. But I thought they would have chuck a team sooner. They can't carry this burden. I start to burn them, I said, why are we loving us? And that's not a rumor, never stand up.

0: See all that negative fuckery is on that that we are clamping down on. And if you're a bumble, it's you that we're stamping down on. Same military headgear, gloves and masks. No fuckery questions.
1: Le moment est venu pour le décon.

appears to be strongly advised against it. Satan himself masquerades as an angel of light. It is the very nature of Satan is such that he is a liar, and he endeavors to convey something which is not true. And I think people were perceived him to be caught up in that and placed themselves there.

Allegiance is a fickle thing. I once thought you had to be on your own to be lonely. Allegiance is a fickle thing. I once thought you had to be on your own to be lonely. Allegiance is a fickle thing.

I feel adventuresome. I don't think I'm just gonna stop, sit down. I don't necessarily mean singing or I'm not a lecturer, I'm not a writer, I'm not a I guess I'm a performer, but I feel creative. I feel I need to be around people. I like it now. And I don't know what I'm going to do, but I'm not going to stop. I'm not going to stop. I'm not going to stop.

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Right now some sound guy we are going to devour. 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

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Then all at once came a sudden change. Things you did seem quite unreal.

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The sound of Sputnik 1, a sound heard round the world, followed less than a month later by Sputnik 2, carrying the first creature from Earth into space, Laika, the dog, whose heartbeat radioed back to Earth sounded like this.

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They shut me off. I've got the blood bank blues. How could they refuse to give me a pint or two? I'm sick and tired of being

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That is just my meat. All of the living's banks close in the afternoon, but that is much too soon. But for the vampire's trust, it is a midnight must when the moon is full and new. All deposits and withdrawals then must be done after 10. I've got the blues, those old blood bank blues. 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

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I've really got the shakes, my wing membrane aches. How will I make it tonight? 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Those old blood

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He never can stop laughing, he says he's never tried. But once he did arrest

all his face it wrinkled, and then he shut his eyes. He opened his great mouth, it was a wondrous sight. He said, I must arrest you, he didn't know what for. And then he started laughing until he cracked his jaw.

make you really takes a minute to make you make sense. Ooh, make you make sense, it makes sense, really makes sense.